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0: Light traffic check.
1: Some emergency road work on the QEW eastbound right at the junction, blocking the left lane. Not seeing delays, thankfully, if you're heading in that direction. And wrapping up a lot of overnight construction, so good start on the 403 and QEW Burlington Skyway if you're heading Toronto bound. Jumpstart is building soccer pitches across Canada. Some more kids have places to play. Learn more at jumpstart.canadiantire.ca. I'm Dan Dealey with Light 92 Morning Traffic.
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2: Hey there, it's Dana with all of the concerts you don't want to miss this summer. The Black Crowes will be flying into RBC Amphitheater in Toronto on July 21st. Chicago and Styx will also be hanging out at RBC Amphitheater in Toronto on July 28th. And RBC Amphitheater is clearly the place to be because Lynyrd Skynyrd and Foreigner will be performing there on July 30th. Train and Bare Naked Ladies will also stop by RBC on August 4th. And switching it over to Scotiabank Arena, Olivia Dean is going to be there in Toronto on August 4th. And Rush will be at Scotiabank Arena in Toronto on August 7th. Hilary Duff is going to be performing back-to-back shows at RBC Amphitheatre August 12th and 13th. You want to get those tickets. They are definitely don't-miss shows. The Fray will be performing with Dashboard Confessional on August 26th. And hold on to your hats because the Wiggles will be stopping by Meridian Hall August 29th and 30th in Toronto. Stick around on Light 92 for more concert announcements and a chance to win tickets to see Blue Rodeo on the Quit and Time Quiz with Dave Creelman.
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Hey, good morning, friends. Happy Monday. It is the 6th of July already. Man, you know, when you think back to how slow like February and March went, this summer warm months are really flying by quick. Today, it is going to be cloudy. There is a chance of showers, high 23. Tonight, we're going down to 16. And then tomorrow, we're going to clear up in the afternoon, 24, feeling 30. Over the weekend, a lot of stuff happened, including the wedding of Taylor Swift and Travis Kelce. I'm going to tell you what I know about that so far, and it is quite interesting. In particular, the guest list. Wow. Over 1,000 people at this wedding. And, well, you know, you can have over 1,000 people at your wedding when you're spending $20 million on it, at least. So that's coming up today. I'm also going to update you on the 4th of July hot dog eating contest. We'll talk about the World Cup and a whole bunch more. Let's get things started now. Maroon 5, it's Girls Like You. This is Light 92.

Ontario's favorites. All around the world, Lisa Stansfield. All around the world is what you are seeing on TV every day. The World Cup continues, and last night, another one of the host countries was knocked out. First off, Saturday, I thought Canada played a fantastic first half. I really thought they were going to win that game, and then the wheels came off at the end. So Canada was eliminated by Morocco on Saturday. Yesterday, Brazil was eliminated, and so was Mexico. That means Norway and England are moving on. Today is going to be a good one at the World Cup. We've got Portugal taking on Spain. That's going to happen at 3 p.m. Then at 8 p.m., it's the USA taking on Belgium. There's a lot of controversy around that game in particular, namely because the U.S.'s top scorer had received a red card and a suspension. Well, after a phone conversation with President Trump, it appears that FIFA has rescinded that suspension and turned it into more of a probation kind of thing. It's a weird punishment system that they have in FIFA, but there's a lot of people who have taken note that that went right up to the top, a call from the White House to have that that suspension turned into a probation, and it will allow him to play tonight. So the Belgium team is a little upset. I think everybody understands why. I think most people would be. And the rest of the world is asking questions like, can the world leader just phone FIFA and say, I don't like that suspension, and have it overturned? I'm interested to see what happens throughout the rest of the day on that one. But either way, USA, Belgium at 8, and at 3 o'clock, Portugal is playing Spain. Another couple of big teams are going to get sent home today. It's 5:40. Nice outside, too. It is 18 degrees and very comfortable out there for a change. It's Billy Joel.

your favorites growing up. Your favorite new favorites. And everything in between. All I want to do is have some fun. Southern Ontario's favorites. Light 92.

0: Light 92, that's Virginia to Vegas. Good morning, I'm Scott Fox. Text message in nice and early. Good morning, Scott. Our family is listening from Midland, Ontario. Day one of our vacation to North Bay. My daughter doesn't want to miss number ones. Happy Monday. Well, I love that message, Jackie. Thank you very much. And thank you to your daughter for being a fan of number ones. That's coming up at 7:40 this morning. And it really is one of my favorite parts of the morning. This is an interesting one, though. You're in Midland now en route to North Bay. So I assume you're doing the commute. Thank you for doing that. What Jackie is proving here is what we say is right. Yeah, you can listen to Light 92 anywhere. All you've got to do is use the iHeartRadio app. And if you haven't already, connect it to your car, especially if you've got CarPlay or Android Auto. 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You can listen to us anywhere in the world, just like you could a local FM radio station. So thank you, Jackie. I appreciate that. And I hope you and your family have a good vacation. It is Monday, the 6th of July. We're into the summertime, but it doesn't feel as warm as it has for the past couple of weeks. Today, we're only going to get up to 23. Good chance of afternoon showers coming today as well. Tomorrow, it's going to be clearing in the afternoon. That means morning cloud, high 24, feeling 30. So the humidity is back tomorrow. Enjoy today. Wednesday, we're looking at a mix of sun and cloud, 29. It'll also be 29 on Thursday. Coming up, we're going to talk a little bit about Taylor Swift and Travis Kelce's wedding. This one was fascinating to me. I had no idea that Adam Sandler was a friend of Taylor Swift and a friend of Travis Kelce before Travis and Taylor met each other. So that's part of the reason that he officiated the wedding. Adam Sandler, known for his fun songs that he does on a guitar, apparently he sung at the wedding. I'm also told that Paul McCartney performed at the wedding, and he sang I Want to Hold Your Hand, the Beatles classic. First time he's performed that since 1964, and he did it at Taylor Swift and Travis Kelce's wedding. Incredible, right? I'll tell you the rest coming up after 6.
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0: Hopefully we're off to a good start. It should be a light week, I would think. How are we looking out there, Dan?
2: Emergency road work continues on the QEW eastbound at the junction 403-407. The left lane there blocked. Minor delays now if you're Burlington Skyway heading Toronto bound this morning. The 403s, you head down the mountain. The 401 out of the Tri-Cities off to a good start. 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I'm Dan Dealey with Light 92 Morning Traffic.
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1: It's Monday, July 6th. Good morning. Welcome back from the weekend. It's 19 right now in Brantford, 18 in Hamilton, 17 in Kitchener. The dollar 70.38 cents US. Oil still hovering around 68 bucks a barrel. Gas up to $1.63. I'm Stacey Englehart. Well, it was fun while it lasted. The final whistle sealed Canada's loss against Morocco Saturday in the World Cup knockout round. The city said $380 million was spent by three levels of government to host six matches. While Toronto hotels said occupancy rates were down the first 2 weeks of the Cup, credit card data showed only a modest boost in spending. A CN train jumped the tracks near Montreal yesterday. Police said no spills or injuries were reported. According to a CN spokesperson, 45 cars derailed, and that knocked out power to about 1,000 customers. Many federal public servants will start a new work schedule today to see them on site in the office 4 days a week. Although not all, because there's still not enough office space. Most public servants were told to work remotely in March of 2020. Federal unions have fought the government's back-to-office directives. Light 92 Sports. In the CFL yesterday, the Ticats lost to Winnipeg 14-13. Baseball yesterday, the Jays were blanked by Seattle 4-0, losing 2 out of 3 in that weekend road series. They're back to work tonight for a series in San Fran, 9:45. In the WNBA, the Toronto Tempo lost to Dallas 89-76. World Cup soccer, Canada eliminated over the weekend, losing to Morocco. Yesterday, Norway beat Brazil 2-1. England eliminated Mexico 3-2. Games today include Portugal versus Spain at 3. It's the U.S. and Belgium at 8. So is soccer fixed? You decide. A red card was taken away from a player on the U.S. team after the U.S. president called to complain. The star forward was suspended for stepping on the right ankle of a Bosnian player. Well, actually looked like he stomped on it. But never you mind, the suspension was lifted, triggering outrage from Belgium's team. And Toronto Summer McIntosh is a new world record holder in the women's 200-meter butterfly. The 19-year-old triple Olympic gold medalist now holds 4 world records. Light 92 weather. Chance of showers this afternoon, but still warm with a humidex in the low 30s. Slight chance of showers tonight with a low of 17. Mostly cloudy in the morning tomorrow. Sunshine in the afternoon, windy, and a humidex in the low 30s. Right now, it's 19 in Brantford, 18 in Hamilton. It's 17 in Kitchener. I'm Stacey Englehart.
2: All right, thanks, Stace. Real glad you mentioned Summer McIntosh. Not only did she break a world record, she broke a world record that's been intact for 17 years in Montreal last night. Here's Summer.
3: It required the perfect race, and you did it. Describe the moment.
4: I mean, to be honest, as soon as I dove in, I felt absolutely incredible, and that the crowd just got my adrenaline going, and, you know, Bob told me to go out fast. I don't know where I was at in, but I went out pretty fast, and I think I just held on very well. So, yeah, it was done very well, and it's a great way to start off trials.
2: Certainly is. Summer McIntosh. This is a hot take. I know that. But Summer McIntosh might be Canada's top individual athlete. Nobody else is doing what she's doing in the pool, and it is so incredible to see. 200-meter butterfly. That record, I didn't know if anybody would ever beat it, but she did, so congratulations to her. It's Don Henley, Boys of Summer, Light 92.

Light 92, great love song, Olivia Dean, So Easy to Fall in Love. It's 12 minutes after 6 o'clock, and it was all about love in New York City over this weekend. Friday, Taylor Swift and Travis Kelce got married at Madison Square Garden. About 1,000 guests were at the wedding. Here's what we know so far. Adam Sandler did officiate the ceremony. He performed an original song for the couple, and apparently it was funny and touching. He also told them to keep kissing. There was no wedding party per se for this one. Taylor's brother, Austin Swift, was the man of honor, and Travis's brother, Jason Kelce, was the best man. There were no bridesmaids or groomsmen, though. Jason and Kylie Kelce's kids, this would be Travis Kelce's nieces, they were the flower girls. They were throwing petals around Taylor as she walked down the aisle. When it comes to the vows, Taylor and Travis wrote their own. They read them to each other out of gold books. Each set of vows took about 20 minutes to read. Apparently, Travis cried through the whole thing, but Taylor apparently held it together very well. Stevie Nicks was one of the performers. One of the other performers was Paul McCartney. What's interesting about this, and I really hope that they release this, they were filming the whole thing. A lot of people believe there's going to be a Disney Plus or a Netflix special where you can watch the wedding. Paul McCartney's performance included I Want to Hold Your Hand. That apparently, and I didn't know this, is the first time he's played the Beatles hit I Want to Hold Your Hand in public since 1964. That's how long it's been since he did that one live. I got to see that. I really hope they release this. There were some carnival games to keep people entertained. Maybe if you're getting married, you'd like to do this too. It sounds like fun. They had skee ball, mini golf, and a football ring toss. They also had a raffle. You know, it's not very often you go to a wedding and they're raffling off items, but apparently the items included Chanel and Dior saddlebags, Cartier watches, and much, much more. There was no photography allowed. In fact, all of the guests had to check their cell phones on the way in. Anybody who was there had to sign an NDA. That means non-disclosure agreement, agreeing that they were not going to talk about anything. Does the NDA apply to everyone? Apparently it does. Somebody asked Donna Kelce, that's Travis's mom, what did you think of the wedding? And her answer was, I'm not allowed to say. I can't say much at all. Okay. Even the mother of the groom can't talk about the wedding. This is secretive. I love it. They do seem very happy, though, and I'm expecting we'll probably get a few pictures in the next week or so, but so far, not many have dropped. Congrats.

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Light 92, Southern Ontario's favorites. It's the hip ahead by a century. At 23 minutes after 6 o'clock, it is about 19 outside on average across Southern Ontario. Today is going to be a lot cooler than we have been used to. Our weather for today is 23. There is a chance of showers this afternoon. Tomorrow, it's going to clear in the afternoon, 24 degrees, and the humidity is back tomorrow when that 24 feels like 30. I am looking through some text messages here to do with the Taylor and Travis wedding. I really wasn't sure how much I was going to spend on this because it does kind of seem, a little manufactured. I mean, if they wanted to get married, they could just go and get married. Everyone understands that. You can go to City Hall and get married. But they put on a big production, renting out Madison Square Garden, $20 million budget at least. And it was quite the to-do. John here texts in and he says, Scott, I wonder what would have happened if they had just gone out and got married. John, I know where you're going with that one. I don't know that they would just do that. I don't really know if it was 100% just about getting married or if they wanted the show. And hey, you know what? They're young. They've got a lot of money. If they want to put on the big show, absolutely go ahead. I have a feeling the $20 million they spent on the wedding was really an investment because they're going to make a fortune when they sell that video off. And no doubt they will. Coming soon to Disney Plus or Netflix or something, you'll probably be able to watch the wedding. Speaking of the wedding, I spent a fair bit of time talking about all the different things that happened, but I think it would be easier if we just put it to music. So please listen carefully as I sum up the Taylor and Travis wedding in 1 minute. Ba-dum-bum.

0: true.
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1: How are we looking out there, Dan?
3: The minor delays continue on the Skyway Bridge if you're heading Toronto bound, and QEW eastbound at the junction. Part of the problem as we're looking at the left lane blocked for emergency work. The 403 is still in really good shape if you're heading down the mountain and through Burlington at Oakville on the QEW. If you're heading Toronto bound, great start this morning. 401, same thing. Jumpstart is building soccer pitches across Canada. Some more kids have places to play. Learn more at jumpstart.canadiantire.ca. I'm Dan Dealey with Light 92 Morning Traffic.
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0: Light 92, Southern Ontario's favorites. That's Ghost from Fifi Dobson. It's 6:36. Good morning. I'm Scott Fox. 19 outside. Our high today is 24 with relatively little humidity, so it should just be a straight up 24. I think that's what a lot of people are looking for. Last week, Canada had our turn on Canada Day festivities, and this weekend, the Americans celebrated their 250th birthday, their Independence Day on the 4th of July, Saturday. For those who were watching, you probably saw it was wild, in particular, how many fireworks they lit off. I like fireworks, but I'm also starting to get into the drone shows that they're doing. I think those are great and not nearly as disruptive for the dogs. The Americans went over the top this weekend, though. There were, in Washington alone, Washington, D.C., on Saturday, 850,000 fireworks that were lit off from 10 different sites. 10 sites across the National Mall, 850,000 fireworks. For comparison, a typical fireworks show on the 4th of July has about 20,000. They usually have 20,000. This time it was 850,000. And those fireworks, wow, they're going higher than they ever have before. There was some drama in Chicago when a landing airplane got hit by fireworks. Listen to this.
1: The tower, we just had a firework hit our plane, Delta 1076. We're continuing.
2: Delta 1076, I'm not sure if you'll be able to assess any, if there's any damage at this time, but can you tell me if you had to, I guess, any further information about the firework?
1: Negative, but yes, about 200 feet AGL, 250 AGL, but we just heard the bang on the plane, so we'll have to take a look at it once we get to the gate.
2: Delta 1076, Roger. I'm going to give you a phone number. If you can just give us a call back later after you've done an inspection and let us know.
0: Phone us and let us know if there's any damage to your landing aircraft. That's a weird response. But I should point out, today is National Air Traffic Controller Day. To all the air traffic controllers, hope you have a great day. It's the one that honors you. It's also National Fried Chicken Day, and I think that's something that most of us could probably agree upon. The 6th of July. Happy Monday. A new week is underway. It's Mariah. 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

92, that's Jade LeMack and Running Home. It's 646, and I know there's probably a lot of Hamilton Tiger Cat fans waking up this morning wondering what's going on with Bo Levi Mitchell. Quarterback went down hard last night. It looked like a nasty leg injury. I don't have an update for you yet, but certainly thinking about Bo. Ticats were playing great until that happened, so here's hoping he's okay. This is Toto on Light 92.3.

0: Light 92, Southern Ontario's favorites. It's Toto in Africa, 10 to 7 now. I just did that segment on sports. I was talking about the Tiger Cats quarterback, Bo Levi Mitchell, last night. Pretty serious leg injury. I wouldn't expect him to be back anytime soon, but we'll wait for official word from the team. It occurs to me, though, that if I'm talking about sports, I got to do the big story. The big one that I think everybody is talking about today. The hot dog eating contest in New York on the weekend. I will get to the World Cup stuff, I promise you. But let's talk about what happened on the weekend. Joey Chestnut won his 18th Nathan's Hot Dog Eating Contest. He has won another mustard belt. Did you hear? 66 hot dogs and buns in 10 minutes. And some people are saying he's slipping. Only 66. That's 10 short of his record, which was 76 hot dogs. Not really, because his biggest rival in this competition is someone named Patrick Bertoletti. He only ate 51 hot dogs. 51 was the second place. Joey Chestnut ate 66. Good enough for an 18th title. Now, on the female side, and maybe you did or didn't know that there is a female competition as well, Mickey Sudo has been competing in this for a long time. She's won it 12 times. She ate 38 3/4 hot dogs in 10 minutes. It's weird because every time this competition comes up, 4th of July every year, it always sparks a conversation like, hey, how many hot dogs do you think you could eat? I think I max out at 3 is the max. 2 is comfortable. 1 is fine. 66 of them, that's an excessive amount of nitrates and what have you all in one sitting. But anyway, Joey Chestnut is the winner once again. And when it comes to the World Cup, I was into that game on Saturday. In fact, after the first half, I thought, oh my goodness, Canada's got this. They are completely dominating in this game. And then the second half came along and we ended up losing 3-0. Yeah, that was a hard way to lose. But nonetheless, I still think you don't take anything away from Canada. It was a great effort. And to make it as far as we did to the round of 16, that is amazing. Some big upsets last night, too. Holy cow. Mexico is out. They lost to England, and Brazil is out as well. They lost to Norway. Today, a couple big games on tap. Portugal is going to be playing Spain at 3 p.m. Portugal is kind of like an adopted team of us here in the GTA because they were so great when they were here last week. They raved about how much they love the area, and now they are off to take on Spain today, 3 p.m. Winner moves on, loser is done. And then at 8 o'clock tonight, it's the USA versus Belgium. There's some controversy around that game because one of the American star players had been given a red card and was supposed to sit out this match. However, there are reports that U.S. President Donald Trump phoned the president of FIFA to complain about the suspension and actually got it turned into a probation of sorts. Stacey's going to tell you about that and more coming up in the news. That's at 7.
1: Light. Traffic check.
2: We had a problem come and go in the Toronto-bound QEW past Nikola Tesla. It was a stall blocking the left lane. We're still seeing some delays on the Skyway Bridge, thanks in part to the emergency work. Toronto-bound QEW right at the junction there. The left lane is blocked. Minor slowdowns, 403 heading eastbound as you head toward and beyond Maine. 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I'm Dan Dealey with Light 92 Morning Traffic.
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1: Good Monday morning, July 6th. Welcome back from the weekend. It's 19 in Brantford, 18 in Hamilton, 17 in Kitchener. The dollar 70.37 cents U.S., gas $1.63. I'm Stacey Englehart. Well, the FIFA fan zone is still open, though no more games are being played in Toronto, and Canada is officially out of World Cup soccer. The city said $380 million was spent by three levels of government for six games. Toronto hotels said occupancy rates were down in the first 2 weeks, and according to credit card data, there was only a modest boost in spending. A motorcyclist from Woodstock has died after a collision over the weekend north of Tillsonburg. Police said the 50-year-old motorcyclist collided with a pickup towing an RV at about 12:45 Saturday. Police are appealing to witnesses. Peel police have charged a man after they recovered nearly $1 million in stolen goods in a retail theft investigation. Police say a masked suspect broke into Square One, stole jewelry and clothing April 30th, while he was already under probation for previous crimes. A new report from Canada's Central Bank comes out later today ahead of next week's interest rate decision. The bank will publish its Business Outlook Survey and Canadian Survey of Consumer Expectations. Side note, central bank reports can contain flawed data, incorrect forecasts, or misleading messaging. The reason, according to AI, faulty economic models, outdated stats, or political pressure, aka being told what to say by the government. Light 92 Sports, CFL yesterday. The Ticats lost to Winnipeg 14-13. Jays were blanked by Seattle 4-0. They lost 2 out of 3 in that weekend road series. And they're back to work tonight. They start a series in San Fran 9:45. In the WNBA, Toronto lost to Dallas 89-76. World Cup soccer, Canada eliminated. Yesterday's games included Norway over Brazil 2-1. England edged Mexico 3-2. Getting underway at 3 this afternoon, Portugal plays Spain. Tonight at 8, the U.S. and Belgium. So is soccer fixed? Certainly looks that way. A red card was taken away from a player on the U.S. team after a phone call from the U.S. president. The star forward was suspended for a game for stepping on the ankle of another player. Well, the suspension was lifted, triggering outrage from Belgium's team. A light 92 weather, looks like showers today, but still really warm with a humidex in the low 30s. Slight chance of showers tonight, a low of 17. Tomorrow, sunny, windy, and a humidex of 33. Right now, it's 19 in Brantford, 18 in Hamilton, 17 in Kitchener. I'm Stacey Englehart.
2: Thank you, Stacey. Huge world record broken in Montreal yesterday when Canada's own Summer McIntosh won it. Here she is.
3: Yeah, this is probably, in my opinion, one of the hardest world records in the books, on the woman's side at least. And, you know, that's always been a really big goal of mine. I remember a long time ago, one of my old coaches said that, you know, one day this will be mine. And to now break it is just, it's very surreal. I think even when I went the 201.9, I knew that 0.18 to get is still a little bit to go. And, you know, I just kept pushing and pushing, and that really motivated me after Worlds to, you know, get that with Bob. And now I'm here, and I'm so happy.
2: 17-year record broken by Summer McIntosh. She is on fire. It's 7:03. Good Monday morning, friends. This guy celebrated his 67th birthday yesterday. It's Mark Cohen on Light 92.

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Her name is Delaney Jane. That's Bad Habits. 12 minutes after 7 o'clock, we're up to 20 degrees outside today. Not much warmer to go. 24, 25 is where we should land for the day. My name is Scott Fox, and I'm real glad you're here on Light today. Whether you're on vacation or this is your regular routine, I think a lot of people are watching to see what's going to happen today. A lot of federal public servants are starting the new work schedule today that has them on site in the office 4 days a week. You know, I really thought when we introduced work from home during COVID that we were going to find a way to continue.

continue doing that, but not so. They say a lack of office space is delaying the plan for some departments, including Immigration, Refugee, and Citizenship Canada. Apparently, they've got a lot of employees and very little space. A spokesperson says most of that department's employees are going to work on site 3 days a week while they secure more office space. Doesn't that seem like something they should have done before they ordered people back to work? Most public service employees began working remotely during the pandemic. Core federal employees have been working 3 days in office since September 2024. As of today, everybody back at least 4 days a week. Good luck. Yeah, hopefully you can find everything. Hopefully everything is where you left it, too. Hopefully the coffee maker works and you have a desk to work at. That sounds like a major ongoing issue. We'll see how it goes later on today. This is Daisy's Justin Bieber, Light 92.

Cyndi Lauper at 7:19. Over the weekend, Taylor Swift and Travis Kelce got married. I was talking about it earlier, and I'm going to talk about it again coming up a little bit after 8 o'clock. But if I could do like a full wrap of everything there is to report about that wedding in 1 minute, this is what it would sound like. Ba-dum, boom, boom.

0: Over 1,000 guests at this wedding. Crazy. They spent over $20 million on it. Again, I'll do a full wrap after 8 o'clock. And another thing that a lot of people ask me about this, it's a story that I began telling about a year ago about a good friend of mine who we've tentatively called Silent Date Guy. I had dinner with him and Silent Date Girl on Friday night in Burlington. And wow, do I ever have a Silent Date update that is going to happen for you. I don't have a date for it. I'm still getting a few details together. But as soon as I finalize that, I will let you know right here on Light 92.
1: 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Traffic check.
0: How's it looking out there, Dan?
2: We have reports of a crash, Rest Acres and Colburn, and in that vicinity, it is a bit busy this morning. It's also busy on the Burlington Skyway somewhat if you're heading Toronto bound, thanks in part to the emergency construction. QEW eastbound at the 403-407 junction, the left lane is blocked. Jumpstart is building soccer pitches across Canada so more kids have places to play. Learn more at jumpstart.canadiantire.ca. I'm Dan Dealey with Light 92 Morning Traffic.
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3: 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Let's go, Red Sox.

Jovi, that's Living on a Prayer. Good morning. I'm Scott Fox. It is 20 outside. Today, it's going to be cloudy. There is a chance of rain, mainly this afternoon. 23, 24, maybe even 25, depending on where you are. That's our high for today with very little humidity, which is good. Overnight, it's going to be a little chilly, down to 16. Not great news if you're camping right now. Tomorrow, though, clearing in the afternoon, 24 is the high. We're going to hit about 30 degrees. What are we going to do with those Blue Jays? What are we going to do with them? They lost again yesterday. They won one out of three in Seattle this weekend. They haven't scored a run in 24 innings. 24 innings without scoring a single run. Tonight, it's a rhetorical question, by the way. I have some ideas on what we can do with them, but it's probably not a good idea. They are in San Francisco tonight. They'll take on the Giants. And the World Cup continues. Portugal versus Spain at 3. USA versus Belgium tonight at 8.

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1: Well, it's definitely Monday. Morning, friends. I do have number ones. That is coming up in 3 minutes. Stick around. 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
3: All right, good morning, friends. It is Monday, the 6th of July. Let's do Number Ones, the history of the day that we are about to have. As always, I'm going to start off with a couple of birthdays. Comedian Kevin Hart is celebrating his 47th today. Celebrating his 51st, the guy whose music is often used to wish someone else a happy birthday. So let's do it for him. Happy birthday, 50 Cent.
4: Go shawty, it's your birthday. We gon' party like it's your birthday. We gon' sip a Bacardi like it's your birthday. And you know we don't give up.
3: Happy birthday, 50 Cent. Great actor Sylvester Stallone is celebrating his 80th today. Also turning 80 years old, the former president of the United States.
5: I call upon all nations to do everything they can to stop these terrorist killers.
6: Thank you.
5: Now watch this drive.
3: Yeah. Sure, George is out playing a little bit of golf today. Happy birthday to him. Burt Ward is celebrating his 81st today. You may know him as Robin in the television series Batman. And the Dalai Lama is 91 today. Because it's Monday, there was a couple birthdays over the weekend that I didn't get a chance to do. So happy birthday yesterday to L.A. Dodgers star Shohei Ohtani, who turned 32. Turning 36 yesterday was Kevin Miles. You may not know who Kevin Miles is, but you likely know him as Jake from State Farm, 36 years old. And yesterday, another music great celebrated. Happy 76th to the great Huey Lewis.

0: happy birthday to Huey Lewis. Let's get to a couple of events that happened on the 6th of June. It was yesterday. Actually, I missed this one too, so we got to throw it in. Yesterday was the anniversary. It was in 1946 on the 5th of July. The bikini was introduced for the very first time. Also celebrating the anniversary in 1989 when we saw this show for the very first time.
1: Hey, how you doing?
2: Oh, hi. I'm Jerry Seinfeld. I'm moving in. I saw your name on the buzzer. You must be Kessler.
1: No, actually, it's Kramer. Do you need any help? Or?
2: No, thanks. But I ordered a pizza. You want some of it?
1: No. I couldn't impose.
0: Seinfeld premiered in 1989. It's the anniversary of Amazon, founded in 1994, originally as a book club. Today is the anniversary, and a sad one at that. 13 years ago today, a runaway train carrying crude oil derailed in Lac Mégantic, Quebec, igniting explosions and fires that incinerated the town's small center. 47 people were killed. 2,000 others had to evacuate. Sad anniversary in Canadian history. By the way, today is also the anniversary, 10 years ago today, Pokemon Go was released for the very first time. Man, it is amazing. I did not get any distracted driving tickets because I was really into that game for a while when it came out. If you're looking for a little movie inspiration tonight, it was today in 1964. The movie A Hard Day's Night from the Beatles was in theaters. Another funny one. Today in 1989, people were at the theaters to see the movie Weekend at Bernie's. Today in 2018, Ant-Man and the Wasp was in theaters, and that one didn't do too well. And a pretty iconic movie hit theaters 32 years ago tonight.
3: My name's Forrest. Forrest Gump. Do you want a chocolate?
0: Forrest Gump.
3: I could eat about 1.5 million of these.
0: In theaters tonight in 1994. Now, let's get to your number ones. First off, 1974. It was July the 6th. This song became the first disco song to ever go to number one on the Hot 100 chart.

Hughes Corporation, Rock the Boat, was number one today in 1974. If we go back to 1993, this one was celebrating its eighth and final week on top of the charts. Janet Jackson's That's the Way Love Goes was number one today in 1993. Let's go back 21 years. Until this week, We Belong Together from Mariah Carey had been number one for four straight weeks. But back then in 2005, we were dealing with the American Idol effect, and this woman had her first number one today in 2005.

Inside Your Heaven was number one today in 2005. Debuted at number one, and that is not very common. Today in 2009, this one was kicking off a pretty epic run. 12 straight weeks at number one for the Black

Black Eyed Peas was number one on the charts. And there's always one song that I play in full. And this one, quite popular. I think you'll agree. It was a 7-week run at number one. And today in 2011, it was kicking off its final week on top of the charts. This is Adele, Rolling in the Deep from Light 92. That's your number ones. There's

0: does it like Adele. That is Rolling in the Deep, number one on number ones. And we do that every morning at 7:40. It's about 20 degrees outside. Today, it's going to be cloudy. There is a chance of showers, and 23 is our high. Tomorrow, clearing in the afternoon means we could see a little sunshine. 24 degrees. It's going to feel like 30.
1: 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Traffic check.
0: How are we looking out there now, Dan?
2: Minor off and on delays on the Skyway Bridge, Toronto bound, as we're looking at things filling up a little bit out of Mississauga, both on the QEW eastbound and the 401 eastbound as you pass Mississauga Road in both spots. And now westbound on the QEW coming off of the 403, expect some delays around the Ford plant. Jumpstart is building soccer pitches across Canada. Some more kids, some places to play. Learn more at jumpstart.canadiantire.ca. I'm Dan Dealey with Light 92 Morning Traffic.
0: Thank you, Dan. Coming up after 8 o'clock. In fact, right after the news, I'm going to announce today's $10,000 No Repeat Summer Song of the Day.
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1: It's Monday, July 6th. Good morning. Welcome back from the weekend. It's 20 right now in Brantford, 19 in Hamilton, 18 in Kitchener. Gas $1.63. I'm Stacey Englehart. Well, the FIFA fan zone still open. No more games being played in Toronto. And Canada is officially out after losing to Morocco Saturday. The city said $380 million was spent by three levels of government. While Toronto hotels said occupancy was down the first 2 weeks, credit card data only showed a modest boost in spending. A CN train jumped the tracks yesterday in Montreal. Police said luckily nobody was injured and there were no spills. A CN spokesperson said 45 cars derailed, knocked out power to more than 1,000 customers. And ticket resale platforms made millions on reselling World Cup soccer tickets despite the new price cap law in Ontario. So they must be facing fines, right? Nope. StubHub and SeatGeek admitted this week they're not in compliance, yet no fines or charges are listed for either business on the provincial website. Light 92 Sports CFL yesterday, the Ticats lost to Winnipeg 14-13. The Jays were beaten by Seattle 4-0. They lost 2 out of 3 in that weekend road series and are back to work tonight for a series in San Francisco at 9:45. In the WNBA, the Toronto Temple lost to Dallas 89-76. World Cup soccer, Canada was eliminated, losing to Morocco Saturday. Yesterday, Norway beat Brazil 2-1. England edged Mexico 3-2. Getting underway this afternoon, Portugal plays Spain at 3, and controversy when the U.S. plays Belgium at 8. So to anyone who claims soccer isn't fixed, somebody has some splaining to do after a red card was taken away from a player on the U.S. team after a phone call from the U.S. president. The star forward was suspended for stomping on the ankle of a Bosnian player, triggering outrage. European soccer body UEFA said FIFA crossed a red line, saying the integrity of the game is at stake and the credibility of the competition is undermined. And Toronto's Summer McIntosh is a new world record holder in the women's 200-meter butterfly yesterday at Canadian Trials in Montreal. The 19-year-old triple gold medalist now holds 4 world records. A light 92 weather looks like showers today, but still really warm with a humidex in the low 30s. Slight chance of showers tonight, a low of 17. Tomorrow, sunny, windy, and a humidex of 33. Right now, it's 20 in Brantford, 19 in Hamilton, 18 in Kitchener. I'm Stacey Englehart.
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3: Okay, here we go. The song for today is one of my favorites. We're going to play it now. It's Billie Jean from Michael Jackson. This is the first one. This is the freebie. If we play it again, that's a repeat. You should call us out for that. It's the No Repeat Summer. If you hear Billie Jean again before 6 o'clock, you just text us repeat. And doing that could win you $10,000 when the summer is over. All the details are on our website now at light92.ca. 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

0: Like 92, that's Alex Warren in Fever Dream. It is 8:09. Tomorrow, Alex Warren in concert in Toronto. Congratulations to everybody who's got tickets for that one. Over the weekend, in fact, it was yesterday, an amazing accomplishment. Like, absolutely astounding. Anybody who's ever jumped in a pool knows it is not easy to move through water as easily as you can on the ground. But for some reason, Summer McIntosh seems to be part fish in some way. A new women's world record in the 200-meter butterfly. This was a competition in Montreal. 2 minutes and 0.65 seconds. Wow, this is incredible. This is Summer right after she broke the record.
1: It required the perfect race, and you did it. Describe the moment.
2: I mean, to be honest, as soon as I dove in, I felt absolutely incredible, and that the crowd just got my adrenaline going, and, you know, Bob told me to go out fast. I don't know what I was out in, but I went out pretty fast, and I think I just held on very well. So, yeah, it was done very well, and it's a great way to start off trials.
1: Does this swimming world realize how challenging this record is? I said the perfect race. You probably say there's never any perfect race. But it has stood for this long.
2: Yeah, this is probably, in my opinion, one of the hardest world records in the books, on the woman's side at least. And, you know, that's always been a really big goal of mine. I remember a long time ago, one of my old coaches said that, you know, one day this will be mine. And to now break it is just, it's very surreal. I think even when I went the 201.9, I knew that 0.18 to get is still a little bit to go. And, you know, I just kept pushing and pushing, and that really motivated me after Worlds to, you know, get that with Bob. And now I'm here, and I'm so happy.
0: Wow. That record was set by a Chinese swimmer 17 years ago when Summer McIntosh was only 2. She's 19 now. She is a triple gold medalist at the Olympics and now the world record holder in the 200-meter butterfly. Have you ever tried to swim the butterfly? I mean, I like floating around in the pool. Nothing too competitive. The butterfly seems like a lot of work. Like, there's got to be an easier way to get from A to B in the water. But either way, Summer McIntosh is the fastest person on Earth at doing that. Congratulations to her. It's Amanda Marshall on Life.

0: Whitney. That's Rev, Light 92, 818 now. It is 21 outside. Today we're going up to 24. Could get a little bit warmer, actually, and it should clear up a bit this afternoon. There is a chance of rain, though. Over the weekend, it was Friday to be exact. It actually happened. America's version of the royal wedding. Taylor Swift and Travis Kelce are now officially married. And there's still a lot of details that we don't know yet. And that's because so many guests, in fact, all of them, were asked to sign an NDA or a non-disclosure agreement. There was no filming allowed. Nobody was allowed to even have a phone inside the arena. Anybody who tried to post a picture or reveal details about the wedding would have been threatened with a pretty serious lawsuit. So everybody is being fairly quiet, but there are a few details that we can confirm. Adam Sandler apparently was a longtime friend of Taylor Swift and of Travis Kelce before the two met each other. That's interesting. So he was the officiant for the wedding. Not only did he marry them, he apparently was quite funny, and he did do an original song for them and encouraged them to keep kissing. There was no wedding party. This is something that a lot of people were actually betting on, and if you bet on who would be in the wedding party, you lost. They only had two people beside them. Taylor's brother, Austin Swift, was her man of honor. Travis Kelce's brother, Jason Kelce, was the best man. Jason and Kylie Kelce's kids were the flower girls. They were throwing petals all around Taylor as she walked down the aisle. Taylor and Travis wrote their own vows, we're told. They read them to each other out of gold books. Apparently, each one of their vows took about 20 minutes to read, and one guest admitted Travis did most of the crying. The ceremony was on an upper level at Madison Square Garden. The reception was down on the main floor. They said it was basically Alice in Wonderland meets The Wizard of Oz. There were a couple of performances. We were led to believe Ed Sheeran may perform at the reception, and he might have, but there's no confirmation on that yet. The two that we do know that performed were Stevie Nicks and Paul McCartney. Paul McCartney performing at the Taylor Swift Travis Kelce wedding is interesting because the song that he performed was I Wanna Hold Your Hand from the Beatles. It's the first time that he has performed that song publicly since 1964. Isn't that crazy? And he did it at their wedding. This is a neat idea if you're getting married and wondering, how am I going to entertain the guests for so long? Apparently, Travis and Taylor had carnival games. They were doing things like skee ball. There was mini golf set up inside the arena. There was even a football ring toss. They had a raffle. A raffle at a wedding. I'm kind of here for that. That included things like Chanel and Dior saddlebags and Cartier watches. Now, as for the guest list, this is another thing that a lot of people were betting on for some reason. Selena Gomez and Benny Blanco were there. Steven Spielberg was a guest. Hugh Grant, Jennifer Lopez, Tom Cruise, Beyonce and Jay-Z, Tim McGraw and Faith Hill were there, Gwen Stefani and Blake Shelton, Reese Witherspoon, Lena Dunham. By the way, there was 1,000 guests. I'm not going to go through all of them. Just going to throw out a couple that were there. The New England Patriots coach, Mike Vrabel, he was there. That's probably the biggest surprise of the night. Blake Lively and Ryan Reynolds were not there. And that is one of the snubs that a lot of people are pointing out. The Kansas City Chiefs kicker, Harrison Butker, a vocal conservative, was not invited to the wedding, even though he is teammates with Travis Kelce. There's going to be lots more coming out in the days to come. And there's a lot of reason to think that it was filmed probably for a Netflix or Disney Plus special. That's not confirmed yet, but if I know Taylor Swift and Travis Kelce, it was probably filmed for a Netflix or Disney Plus special. When we get details on that, I'll let you know all about it. Either way, they are now officially married. Congratulations, Taylor and Travis.
1: Light. 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
0: How we doing out there, Dan?
2: Minor delays heading to the junction now on the 403 eastbound as you pass 6 north. And, of course, the Skyway Bridge, the emergency work has wrapped up right at the junction on the eastbound side of things. Minor off and on delays if you are heading Toronto bound this morning. And 401 westbound as you pass Highway 25, off and on slowdowns toward Guelph Line. Jumpstart is building soccer pitches across Canada. Some more kids have places to play. Learn more at jumpstart.canadiantire.ca. I'm Dan Dealey with Light 92 Morning Traffic.
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is 20 outside. Today we're going up to 24, and there is a chance of rain. There's a few people probably on the roads today that aren't necessarily used to it. Many federal public servants are starting their new work schedule today that has them on site in the office 4 days a week. But a lack of office space is delaying that plan for some departments, including Immigration, Refugee, and Citizenship Canada. How does that happen? I mean, did they hire more people than they had originally, or what went on here that now we have a lot more employees than places for them to work? A spokesperson says most of that department's employees are going to work on-site only 3 days a week while they try to secure more office space. Most public servants began working remotely during the pandemic, like so many people did. The core federal employees have been working 3 days in office since September 2024, and many now going back to work full-time. So if the roads are a little bit heavier, it could be some public servants heading into the office, wherever that is, and if they have enough desks for them to be there. I don't know what that's going to look like, but I'm certainly curious to hear some stories, and no doubt there will be some. If you want to text me about that or anything else, it's 519-759-4212. 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

0: Southern Ontario's favorites, George Harrison. It's 8:39. Good morning. I'm Scott Fox. And I think one of the things that people dread very, very much when they're traveling is that dreaded announcement at the airport. Your flight has been delayed. Nobody likes to hear that. Well, over the weekend, some travelers got a very interesting announcement when they were waiting at the gate for their plane. Turns out the airline had oversold the plane. They do that from time to time. Apparently, there's a lot of people who just randomly don't show up for flights. That's what the airlines tell us, and that's why they sell more seats than are actually available on the airplane. It's kind of strange. However, when they do that, then they need to kick somebody off the flight. But they don't want to kick anybody off the flight, so they'll offer up things to try and make it more advantageous for someone to say, you know what, I'll put up my hand, I'll skip this flight, I'll take the next one in exchange for this, that, or the other thing. You know, sometimes they'll offer you $100. Sometimes they'll say, if you skip this flight and go to the next one, we'll upgrade you to business class. They do all kinds of neat things. Well, I'll tell you what, I've never seen this one. Over the weekend, an American Airlines flight, they must have been desperate to get somebody to voluntarily give up their seat because it was oversold. It's a little hard to hear because it's an airport intercom, but listen to this.
1: 1,250 for the trip credit. And for the prepaid Visa card, $1,000.
0: You heard that right. Let me play it again.
1: $1,250 for the trip credit.
0: So they're going to give you $1,250 as a flight credit. Okay, I mean, that's basically a free trip. And what else?
1: And for the prepaid Visa card, $1,000.
0: Would you do it? Would you do it? Would you say, you know what? I'll sit around the airport for a few more hours and wait for the next flight. Give me that $1,000 prepaid Visa and a $1,250 flight credit. You know, if it wasn't an emergency, I think I would totally do that. That sounds worth it to me. Apparently, they had multiple volunteers after they upped the offer, and eventually the flight went on its way. Journey is on Light 92.

0: Cam Whitcomb, that's Options at 8:48. Good morning, I'm Scott Fox, and a new record was set on the weekend. This is a big one.
1: This is the 18-time champion of the world with 66 Nathan's Famous hot dogs and buns in 10 minutes, Joey Chestnut!
0: His 18th mustard belt on Coney Island this weekend, Joey Chestnut won for the 18th time. 66 hot dogs and buns in 10 minutes may seem like a lot. That's actually 10 short of his record, which was 76. But when you take into account the second place finisher, only ate 51 hot dogs in 10 minutes. Joey Chestnut is still blowing everybody away. This is a competition with a female division as well. Mickey Sudo is a longtime competitor on the competitive eating circuit. She won for the 12th time. She had, 38¾ hot dogs in 10 minutes. I just don't know how you do that to yourself. Anyway, congratulations to all of the winners and competitors. I hope you feel great today.
2: Light. Traffic check.
0: I'm not optimistic, but I hope you feel great. How are we looking out there, Dan?
3: We have a crash on the 401 heading westbound, Highway 25, blocking two right lanes and the left lane if you're trying to get off there at the ramp. And eastbound on the 401, the collectors at Mavis, we have a stalled vehicle that's blocking the right lane. Delays continue, albeit very minor, on the east QEW as you pass the junction heading toward Oakville. 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I'm Dan Dealey with Light 92 Morning Traffic.
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Light 92, 7 Ontario's favorites. It's a classic from No Mercy. It's 8:56. There is two more games on tap today at the World Cup. I know for a lot of people, the World Cup ended when Canada got eliminated on Saturday. That was a tough one because they dominated in the first half. It was just that second half that got away from them. So out so far in the round of 16 are Paraguay, Canada, Brazil is out, and so is Mexico. They lost to England last night. Today, a couple of big games. At 8 o'clock tonight, the USA is taking on Belgium. That one loaded with controversy after an American player who had been suspended had his suspension, and so is Mexico. They lost to England last night. Today, a couple of big games. At 8 o'clock tonight, the USA is taking on Belgium. That one loaded with controversy after an American player who had been suspended had his suspension suspended after a phone call from the White House. The Belgium team apparently is not happy. And at 3 o'clock today, Portugal is taking on Spain. A couple of heavyweights going at it there. Good luck. That's going to do it for me, friends. A lot of fun here this morning. I love my time with you here. 5:30 till 9, Monday to Friday on Light 92. The workday warm-up is coming up next. Great way to ease into the day. And then Anna Almeida is on after 10 o'clock. I'll catch you right back here tomorrow morning for another edition on Light 92.

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Your favorite newer songs. I've got them blues, like Jagger. 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

temperature on Light 92. It's Anna. Sun and cloud today. Chance of showers. High of 23 with the humid X going to feel like 30. Tonight, we're going to drop down to a low of 16. Mainly cloudy skies. And tomorrow, another hot one. Sun and cloud. High of 24 with the humid X 30 degrees. So I just want to take an opportunity to say thank you to everyone who always texts in. They call and say how much they enjoy the show. It means so much to me that you allow me to be a part of your day. Thank you to Sarah and the team of Epic Limo. You truly are epic, okay? Thank you for having me on. I get to be that friend in the background who chats with you all day long. So thank you for allowing me to do that. And to those who are driving now to the cottage and having me on and allowing me to be a part of your road trip. We got Lisa, Bea, Clemence, and Adeline. Thank you for having me on. And always feel free to reach out to me. I'm available 519-759-4212. Again, thank you.

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0: 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Summer has pulled up, and the Light 92 Summer Cruiser has hit the road. 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

Sugar Jones, Days Like That on Light 92. It's Anna, and it already looks like it's going to be the summer of Macintosh. So Toronto's very own Summer Macintosh is the new world record holder in the women's 200-meter butterfly. So the 19-year-old broke the long-standing world record at the Canadian Swimming Trials in Montreal. She's only 19 years old, and she's already accomplished so much. It's incredible. So she now owns 4 long-course world records. So you go, girl.

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0: you gotta like Mike. The sunny days are here. 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

Dua Lipa levitating on Light 92. It's Anna. It's almost time for Lunchtime Trivia. I do have your Monday edition coming up for you. And again, thank you so much for tuning in and playing along. It is so much fun. And obviously, we're into the day now, so you might need a little caffeine fix to get you through. Well, Tim Hortons, don't forget, they are offering 2 ice caps for $6 every Monday this summer. So don't miss out. 2 for $6. You can't beat that. And the deal applies to small and medium original ice caps. So you could double fist it or you could treat someone else.

0: Your favorite getting together songs. You just want attention. Your favorite things are good songs. 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Your favorite it's over songs. Stay with
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Bad Habits on Light 92. Hey, it's Anna, and he was one of the 1,200 guests that attended Travis Kelce and Taylor Swift's wedding on Friday. 1,200. Can you believe it? It's like a Portuguese wedding. Hey, okay, so we're into lunchtime trivia, which is always so much fun. So thank you so much for joining and participating. Here is our jingle. Can't do lunchtime trivia without this kickoff, right? Okay, so here is the question for you today. 1 in 4 people admit to doing this while driving. 1 in 4, they admit to doing this while driving. What do you think that could be? So you can text me and call me. Love to hear from you. It's always the best. You're truly the best listeners, honestly. And if you are a first-time texter, awesome. Thank you so much. Just put your name in there so I know who I'm chatting with, okay? And that phone number is 519-759-4212. That is the number to reach me at. You can also go out on our Facebook page, Lights Events Crew. So on there, you can submit your answer or go to light92.ca. Up on our website, we have a whole portion dedicated to lunchtime trivia. You submit your answer there and it comes to me in email form. So lots of different ways to get in touch. So yes, it's such a fun hour. Again, before we go to this next song, the question is this. 1 in 4 people admit to doing this while driving. What do you think it is? Can't wait to hear from you. Good luck.

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Leave on Light 92. It's Anna. Thank you for hanging out with me on your Monday afternoons. 12:19, sun and cloud right now. 25, but feels more like 29. So right now we're playing lunchtime trivia, and it is so much fun to hear from you. So the question today is this. 1 in 4 people admit to doing this while driving. What do you think it is? Always feel free to reach out. 519-759-4212. That is the number to call and text. Love hearing from you. You can also post your answer up on our Facebook page at Light Events Crew, and you can go over to our website, light92.ca, and you can check out the question there and submit your answer, and then it'll come to me in email form, which is a lot of fun to read your submissions as well. So these are some of the answers to today's question. Marco says, pick their nose. Hey, you know, you got to dig for gold sometimes. Kate and Candy said, texting. We've all been guilty of that at some point. Bruce and Sandy Handy. AJ from Cambridge and Diane from Niagara Falls, I don't know why that came out that way, said, listening to Light 92.1. Thank you, guys. Alan St. Louis and Robin said, eating. Melissa Elder said, accidentally falling asleep. Oh, my God. Gosh, I know. It's so scary when that happens. Arliss says, singing out loud. Ayo. I mean, I just put on the best concerts in the car next to the shower. Michael Mandula didn't signal their lane change. Oh, that's so annoying. Stan and Richard Buchanan said, singing along and beep-bopping to the radio. And Roy said, changing their clothes. That is a skill. And Chantel Generico says, hey, reading emails, because eating and that was too obvious of an answer. These are fantastic, not it, but keep them coming. Again, today's question is this. 1 in 4 people admit to doing this while driving. What do you think it is? Call, text, Facebook me, and email me as well. Good luck.

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0: Camara, Girls Like You on Light 92. It's Anna. I'm your lunchtime trivia host. And today's question is this. 1 in 4 people admit to doing this while driving. What do you think that could be? Feel free to text me and call me. Hey, and if you're a first-time texter, awesome. Just put your name in there so I know who I'm chatting with. And our phone number is this, 519-759-4212. You can also go to Facebook and find our Lights Events crew page and submit your answer there. Or go to light92.ca so you can listen to us while we play and submit your answer as well. So lots of different ways to get in touch. So Cindy Campbell and Don, they said either using their phone or changing their clothes. So that's what they believe the answer to today's question is. Not it though. Al said singing out loud. Megan said check the map. Lee and Lisa giving fun hand gestures to other drivers. Okay. And then John said steering with your knees. It's wild how many people actually do that. Robin and Diane from Cambridge said putting on makeup. And Marianne, she said making a grocery list. Talent behind the wheel. My goodness. Okay. And Crystal Jenkins said picking your nose. I know it's a gross answer, but I've seen people do it. I guess they feel comfortable. They're in their own car and they're digging for gold. So who knows? All great answers. Not it, but keep them coming. Okay. Again, the question is this. 1 in 4 people admit to doing this while driving. Hi, Light. What's your guess?
1: My guess is flip somebody the bird.
0: It does feel good to do that when they've been acting a fool, right?
1: All the time.
0: I love this. Not it, but I wish you were right.
1: Okay. Well, I'll keep trying now. You take care.
0: Thank you. Bye.
1: Okay. Ciao.
0: Hi, Light. What's your guess?
2: Oh, hi, Anna.
0: Hi, Alex.
2: Hi, how are you?
0: I'm good. How are you?
2: Good, thank you. So my guess is making a call or talking on your phone.
0: No, but that is a good answer. Not it, though.
2: Yeah, that's one thing I don't do when I drive.
0: Good, good. Yeah. I know it, we do it all here and there. And we're not supposed to, but it happens. Yeah. But good for you. Yeah. And thanks for playing. Just keep trying, okay?
2: Oh, you're welcome. My pleasure. I'll keep trying again. And you guys, you have a great day.
0: You too. Bye.
2: Thank you. Bye-bye.

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2: I just might.
0: And everything in between.
1: Baby, it's 3 a.m. I must be lonely.
0: Southern Ontario's favorites. Light 92.

0: sure if you can hear me. Ah, there we go. Love Fool. In case you didn't know, that was the song by the Cardigans on Light 92. It's Ann Almeida. Thanks for having me on. I love to repeat myself if you didn't know. And that this hour is full of that because I let you know the question over and over because I know you know the answer. At some point or another, you have done just this, okay? And the question for you today during lunchtime trivia is, 1 in 4 people admit to doing this while driving. What do you think that could be? So Seema says, cursing other drivers while sightseeing. And then Steve Grobid says, talking to myself. Gordon says, resting your eyes at a stop, which is very smart to do. Oma G says, daydreaming while driving. And Al says, passing gas. Don says, not using your signal. Ingrid said, shave. And then David says, oh, how about holding hands with their spouse or partner? That's so sweet. Not it, though. So keep them coming. Luke said, not wearing their seatbelt. Yvonne said, shave. Dave said, slightly tapping your horn when the green light arrow comes on for a left turn and the person in front of you is not paying attention. Lenny from Ancaster, pretending they are a race car driver. Okay. And Bruce and Sandy Handy, take the scenic route as opposed to the shortest route. So Valerie said, could not stop in time and went through a red light. It happens sometimes. Stuart, singing along with the song. Stan and Freddie and Denise, they all said, eating while driving. That's a popular one. I can tell you that's not it for sure, okay? And Denise says, start a conversation at a light with a driver, or maybe you know somebody walking out on the street. And Dwayne said, forget the wallet. Oh my gosh, you're already driving. You forget the wallet. Not it, but these are fantastic, and I love our interaction, so please keep them coming.
1: Yes. Don't respect the speed limit.
0: Some people think they're race car drivers behind the wheel, but not it. Great guess, though.
1: That's true. That's true.
0: Keep trying, okay?
1: Thank you, Anna.
0: Okay, bye.
1: Bye-bye.
0: Highlight, what's your guess?
2: Shaving or putting on makeup.
0: Great guesses, but not it.
2: Okay, thanks.
0: You're welcome. Bye. Highlight, what's your guess?
3: Not using their signals.
0: No, but that is frustrating to be behind you.
3: Okay, bye now.
0: Okay, bye. And the question again, just a reminder, is this. 1 in 4 people admit to doing this while driving. What do you think it is? 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Good luck.

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0: what's your guess?
1: Oh, my God. It's picking my nose.
0: It's not that.
1: You know what? No. I just seen someone this morning. It was like the grossest thing ever. So it came to mind. I was like, okay.
0: I don't want to see it. You know what I mean? If I'm picking my own nose, I'm doing it in the privacy of my own home where no one else can see it. It's my business. Nobody else needs to know about
1: TMI.
0: It. TMI. Oh, my gosh. I love it. Thank you so
1: much. Thank you.
0: Bye, friend.
1: Bye.
0: Hi, Light. What's your guess?
1: Talking to yourself or maybe singing out loud?
0: No, but I'm guilty of both. So sign me up.
1: Okay, thank you. Bye.
0: Hi, Light. What's your guess?
2: Yeah, to turn off the radio and focus on the road, put off the music.
0: Yes. Oh, my gosh. What's your name? Where are you from?
2: Goretti from Milton.
0: Oh, my gosh. Okay, I do this. I don't know why. I think it helps me focus, but I for sure turn down the music when I'm trying to find a place that I'm going to. I'm happy I'm not alone.
2: Me too. Thank you.
0: Oh, my gosh. Well, you get bragging rights, so thank you so much.
2: Okay. Thank you, Anna.
0: You're welcome. Bye. Have the best day.
2: Have a great week ahead. Bye.
0: Yeah, great job, Goretti. And, yes, so the answer is 1 in 4 people turn down the radio or music to help them find an address. So thank you to you for playing. We're going to do this again, same time, same place tomorrow.

Shawn Mendes with Stitches on Light. It's Anna. Some royal news for you. Kate Middleton shared some rare family photos to social media after she completed the National Three Peaks Challenge. So the photos are so sweet. It's of her with Prince William, their three kids, and also members of her immediate family, the Middletons, who supported her through her cancer treatment. Her brother even took to his own social media to praise her and how proud he was that they were able to do this together. So it's so sweet. And in other news, Prince Harry is back in the UK, but he will no longer be staying at Buckingham Palace despite previously accepting an invitation. And also now Meghan Markle.

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1: Hello?
2: Hi, is Nicole there?
1: Hi, this is Nicole.
2: Hi, Nicole. It's Dan Almeida from Light 92. I'm just calling to let you know that you're one of the three qualifiers today for our 10,000 No Repeat Summer Contest.
1: Oh, that's awesome.
2: Yeah. So now that you're one step closer, what would you do if you did win the $10,000? Just curious.
1: I definitely would take a trip.
2: Amen. Good for you, girl. Okay, well, it could happen. You're one step closer, so congratulations.
1: Awesome. Thank you so much.
2: You're welcome. Bye, hon.
1: Bye.
2: Also, congratulations going out to Bonnie and Al Fairfax. They, along with Nicole, are part of the three qualifiers for the $10,000 No Repeat Summer Contest. Woohoo!

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I just want you to know who I am. 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

Stop and Dance. That's Walk Off the Moon on Light. It's Anna. So Dove, they have launched an ice cream parlor collection of body washes, and scents include these: pistachio gelato, raspberry sorbet, strawberry swirl, and coconut vanilla. So not only will you be nice and clean, but you're going to smell like a snack.

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Hey, it's Anna. Just to let you know, the Lotto Max is set at $20 million, and there are 20 guaranteed $100,000 prizes up for grabs. 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I do have a $100 Lotto Max voucher up for grabs, so once you hear that OLG sound effect, be caller 9-519-759-4212, and this will be yours.

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Yes, sing it, Mariah. There she is with emotions on Light at Santa. And if you didn't know, today is National Fried Chicken Day. 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What's the

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6: Hey there, it's Dana with all of the concerts you don't want to miss this summer. The Black Crowes will be flying into RBC Amphitheatre in Toronto on July 21st. Chicago and Styx will also be hanging out at RBC Amphitheatre in Toronto on July 28th. And RBC Amphitheatre is clearly the place to be because Lynyrd Skynyrd and Foreigner will be performing there on July 30th. Train and Bare Naked Ladies will also stop by RBC on August 4th. And switching it over to Scotiabank Arena, Olivia Dean is going to be there in Toronto on August 4th. And Rush will be at Scotiabank Arena in Toronto on August 7th. Hilary Duff is going to be performing back-to-back shows at RBC Amphitheatre August 12th and 13th. You want to get those tickets. They are definitely don't-miss shows. The Fray will be performing with Dashboard Confessional on August 26th. And hold on to your hats because the Wiggles will be stopping by Meridian Hall August 29th and 30th in Toronto. Stick around on Light 92 for more concert announcements and a chance to win tickets to see Blue Rodeo on the Quit and Time Quiz with Dave Creelman.
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1: Hi, I'm calling about the Automax.
0: Yeah, what's your name?
1: It's Bill from Kitchener.
0: Bill from Kitchener, you are caller number 9 today, sir.
1: Man, I've tried this so long, it's unreal.
0: Oh my gosh, well, you finally made it through. Now you have a $100 Lotto Max voucher in your pocket, friend.
1: Anna, thank you so much.
0: You're welcome. Hey, so the Lotto Max is set at $20 million. So let's say you won the millions. How would you spend the money?
1: My bride, I'm sure, would find a way. After 42 years, I'm sure she can find a way to spend that.
0: She already has it all planned out. Don't you worry.
1: I know.
0: I love it so much.

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Your favorite new favorites. Everything in between. And then I saw her face. I'm a believer. Southern Ontario's favorites. Light 92.

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Faye Dobson stuttering on Light 92. Hey, it's Anna, and we're just minutes away from Portugal taking on Spain at 3 o'clock. Here's hoping this is not Ronaldo's final World Cup match. My gosh, let's beat Spain and go forward. That is what I'm pushing for. Also tonight, Team USA taking on Belgium at 8 o'clock. And we'll see if the red card reversal will be in their favor, because now striker Florian will be able to play in today's match. So we'll see. I'll have all the recaps for you tomorrow. Until then, Richard is up next. Dave is on vacation. Força, Portugal!

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0: 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Traffic check.
1: Good afternoon. Looking at problems on the westbound 403 past Highway 52 at Sunny Road. A stalled vehicle in the right lane, so expect some delays. Also, Niagara bound on the QEW just past Fruitland Road. There is a collision delays from Centennial Parkway. Jumpstart is building soccer pitches across Canada so more kids have places to play. Learn more at jumpstart.canadiantire.ca. I'm Jennifer Young. That's a look at Light 92 area traffic.
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Richard Husk is in on Light 92, sitting in for Dave, but we're still wishing happy birthdays with the Birthday Club. We have birthday wishes today going out to Sandy from Brantford and Lindsay from Kitchener. 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
1: Troubles on the westbound 401 at Jamestown Parkway. There's a stalled vehicle in the center lane. Then heavy volume delays right across towards Highway 25. At least troubles there have been cleared away. Typical volume delays on the west QEW from Oakville into Burlington. The westbound 403 mainly looking at delays on the approach towards Main Street. Jumpstart is building soccer pitches across Canada so more kids have places to play. Learn more at jumpstart.canadiantire.ca. I'm Jennifer Young. That's a look at Light 92 area traffic.
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Your Light 92 forecast calling for mainly cloudy skies, fog overnight, low of 18. Tomorrow, mainly sunny, high of 25. Wednesday, also mainly sunny with a high 29. Thursday, same, but expect some rain Thursday night. It's currently 25 in Brantford, 26 in Kitchener, and 22 in Hamilton.

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Richard Husk is in on Light, and I know things have cooled down a little from the recent heat wave, which is good, but a lot of people were traveling into heat wave territory. I mean, Europe, the U.S., here. Even now, the heat wave continues in parts of the U.S., and when you travel in the heat, you may make a few common mistakes, like forgetting to hydrate properly, trying to do everything outdoors, or just trying to do too much in general. You may also try to sleep in, forgetting the best time to do any of those things is in the morning before it gets too hot. If you are vacationing where they have a heat event, try to take care of yourself, don't ignore your body, and always, always apply and reapply sunscreen.

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1: Troubles once again in Milton on the westbound 401 at James Snow Parkway. Stalled vehicle in the center lane. Westbound on the QEW looking at volume delays from Trafalgar off and on towards Brant. Westbound 403. That's still in great shape heading into Hamilton. No recent trouble spots. Centennial Parkway at the South Service Road reports of a collision. Jumpstart is building soccer pitches across Canada so more kids have places to play. 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I'm Jennifer Young. That's a look at Light 92 area traffic.
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You drive home looking pretty slow on the QEW by the Red Hill and through Burlington, as well as the 401 through Milton, but not bad otherwise. Check on the traffic in a bit. Light 92 forecast calling for mainly cloudy skies, fog overnight, low to 18. Tomorrow, mainly sunny, high 25. Wednesday, mainly sunny, high 29. Thursday, pretty much the same, except maybe expect some rain Thursday night. It's currently 25 in Brantford, 27 in Kitchener, and 22 in Hamilton.

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0: 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Traffic check.
1: Still have a stalled vehicle affecting volume delays on the westbound 401 at Jamestown Parkway. The center lane is still blocked, and then some slowdowns beyond that heading out towards Highway 6 South and 6 North. Not aware of any trouble spots along Highway 5, Highway 6, just that construction set up Highway 5 through Middletown Road, causing a backup in both directions. Jumpstart is building soccer pitches across Canada so more kids have places to play. Learn more at jumpstart.canadiantire.ca. I'm Jennifer Young. That's a look at Light 92 area traffic.
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1: Yes, it's Richard Huskisson sitting in this week. We are playing for a pair of weekend tickets to see Blue Rodeo at the RBC Amphitheater in Toronto on August 29th. If you want to pick up this prize, get your trivia hat on. Be caller number two, 519-759-4212. That's 519-759-4212. 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
1: Hello.
0: Hi, who's this?
1: This is Monica.
0: Monica. All right, Monica, let's go ahead and give this a shot. Our first question for today. What is it called when the baseball pitcher throws four balls?
1: I don't know, strikeout?
0: Oh, no. Well, I'm sorry, Monica. You unfortunately missed out on that one. We'll try again, okay?
1: I did.
0: All right, try again tomorrow.
1: Okay.
0: Take
1: bye.
0: Care. Bye. Hello, Light 92.
2: Yeah, I want to do the Quitting Time quiz.
0: And what's your name, friend?
2: My name is Chris.
0: Chris. Let's see if we can get through these questions. Question number one. What is it called when the baseball pitcher throws four balls?
2: A walk.
0: That is correct. Yes, it is a walk. Okay, Chris, we're on to question number two. In text shorthand, what does BRB stand for?
2: Be right back.
0: You got it. Yes, it is. Be right back. Okay, on to number three. Our third question. Within 5 days, how many days does each season last?
2: 90.
0: You got it dead on. Gave you a little bit of a window there, but you didn't need it. Awesome job, Chris. Okay, so that's three down.

0: number five already. This is the one you need to get in order to win the prize. You ready?
1: I'm ready.
0: Okay, Chris, here we go. What condiment was first used as a medicine?
1: Ketchup.
0: Oh, right under the buzzer, right under the buzzer. But Chris, you figured it out. The answer was ketchup. Ketchup was first used as a condiment, specifically tomato ketchup, just so nobody out there gets me with the technicality. Tomato ketchup first used as a condiment way back in the day. So, Chris, congratulations. You got in. You nailed all five questions correctly. That means you are the winner of the tickets to see Blue Rodeo RBC Amphitheater in Toronto, August 29th.
1: Wow, that's amazing.
0: Fantastic job, Chris. And just like that, Chris is our winner of Quitting Time Quiz. Sometimes it can be just that easy. You nail five questions in a row, and you are the winner. Well done to Chris today. You got another chance to play tomorrow. Listen at 5 for the Quitting Time Quiz.

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0: 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Traffic check.
1: Toronto bound in the QEW at Bronte. There's now a crash in the right lane. West QEW delays from Trafalgar out towards Brant. Westbound on the 403 starting to slow down heading into Hamilton as you approach Main Street. Southbound on the Red Hill looks like approaching Queenston Road there is a collision. Jumpstart is building soccer pitches across Canada so more kids have places to play. Learn more at jumpstart.canadiantire.ca. I'm Jennifer Young. That's a look at Light 92 area traffic.
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Light 92, thanks again for playing the Quitting Time Quiz. It was a lot of fun. Look forward to doing it again tomorrow at 5. A lot of the usual slowdowns this afternoon. Another check on traffic's on the way. Light 92 forecast calling for mainly cloudy skies. Fog overnight, low to 18. Tomorrow, mainly sunny, high 25. Wednesday, mainly sunny, high 29. Thursday, mainly sunny, high 29. But you can expect some rain probably on Thursday night. It's currently 25 in Brantford, 26 in Kitchener, and 22 in Hamilton.

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1: Jammed on the Toronto-bound QEW at Bronte. Crash still in the right lane. Eastbound on the link right at Garth. Looks like there is a lane block due to a collision. So that's the reason for the heavy delay coming off the 403. 403 in Brantford, that's moving well. Jumpstart is building soccer pitches across Canada so more kids have places to play. 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I'm Jennifer Young. That's a look at Light 92 area traffic.
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Richard Huskisson on Light. Anna going to be disappointed tomorrow. Spain scored a 1-0 victory this afternoon. Next game on the schedule is the U.S. and Belgium at 8 this evening. Now, we didn't see much movement in the cost of oil today, down just a couple of cents a barrel. So I don't expect much movement tomorrow. You're going to probably pay the same at the pumps as today. But rumors are swirling from experts that the price is going to jump 4 cents a liter on Wednesday with no good reason as to why we'll be paying more for gas. Be ready for that. And always remember to fill up after 6 for the best price.

0: 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Traffic check.
1: So problems eastbound on the link at Garth. There is a lane block due to a crash. Backing things up onto the 403 from 6 south. Westbound 403 delays approaching Waterdown Road towards Main Street. Also, Burloak ramp to the Toronto-bound QEW. There's a stalled vehicle in the right lane. And then Toronto-bound QEW at Bronte, a crash cleanup in the right lane. Jumpstart is building soccer pitches across Canada so more kids have places to play. Learn more at jumpstart.canadiantire.ca. I'm Jennifer Young. That's a look at Light 92 area traffic.
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Light 92, we had some issues causing more trouble than normal on the QEW through Burlington this afternoon. Just drive safe. Things should lighten up as we head into the rest of the evening. Your Light 92 forecast calling for mainly cloudy skies, fog overnight, low to 18. Tomorrow, mainly sunny, high 25. Wednesday, mainly sunny, high 29. Thursday, mainly sunny, high 29, but expecting some rain Thursday night. Currently 25 in Brantford, 26 in Kitchener, and 23 in Hamilton.

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0: Light. Traffic check.
1: Westbound on the 403, still some slowdowns between Waterdown Road and Main Street, but in great shape heading up towards the Link and all the way out towards Brantford in both directions. Not aware of any trouble spots along the West 401 in Milton. All cleared out. Volume delays even improved right through towards the sixes. 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I'm Jennifer Young. That's a look at Light 92 area traffic.
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1: 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Wait, did that song just repeat?
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8: 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This will be a free celebration filled with great food at no cost, music from DJ Mark Williams, and good vibes. 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
1: Of course we would. We just eat more.
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1: 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All the fanciest Dijon ketchup.